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But this brought loneliness so far. 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

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I lay my hand unto my soul. Is this what life has got to give? Is this the

0: Can't touch this. You can't touch this. You can't touch this.
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